And many nations shall be joined to the Lord in that day and shall be my people.

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She's a high price, baby, but I love her just the same. Yes, I love her.

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Together, two Cubans, what a witchcraft mix. No one but them in the sea. The earth unites us. It calls to us. Caves made up with enchanted water. Soft texture, skin to skin. Clean hands. 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A breeze refresh. Yemaya bless these beings. The moon is with us. It is the Lord protecting us. The moon is with us. To know that we could have such wonderful magic. To know that our passion will grow. To know that I be your lover. When I publish my love, I'm fighting for those who can't. When I publish my love, a rainbow appears, even if there is no rain. When I publish my love, I'm unifying cultures, cities, continents. When I publish my love, the world gets better and there are more conscious people. When I publish my love, I'm making the walls of lies, racism, and morality fall. When I publish my love, decency is forgotten, and you live what is real. When I publish my love, books are born, pictures are singing, and hope is smiling. When I publish my love, it is to finish the hate, and prosperity will prevail. When I publish my love, I'm talking to those who can't. Those siblings who are silent and hiding, those just feeling the sunset. When I publish my love, I'm creating underground tunnels and reconciling enemies. When I publish my love, resentment melts and compassion appears and the balance is here again. When I publish my love, the frustration will end. When I publish my love, it is the revolution. When I publish my love, it alleviates those who suffer. People get connected. It cures. What to say about you, what to say about us. So beautiful and sublime and hard. Oh my, so deep. A shining diamond made into a person. Crudalicious. And here we are. 22 years sharing love. Yemaya bless this being. The moon is with us. It is the Lord protecting us. The moon is with us.

Well, children, this is your friend Blind Boy Paxton, all the way in good old New York's lovely place, lovely sky, surrounded by lovely people. This is a good old song called I Wish I Was a Mole in the Ground. Sometimes you ain't what you think you want to be, but dadgummit, be satisfied, because you ain't what you don't want to be, and if you ain't what you don't want to be, you don't want to be something you ain't.

said he wished he was a mole in the ground. He got it bad. Lord, I wish I was a mole in the ground. Lord, I wish I was a mole in the ground. If I was a mole in the ground, I'd root that mountain down. I wish I was a mole in the ground.